0: swapping out of.
1: 143 pulling up there in Nichols. I have the crew picked up, taking out the media here momentarily.
0: Alright, Edmonds.
2: 3376, moving.
3: Moving.
1: 14 to this conduct, over.
4: Alright, I'm back with you. Gotta have one to clear this diamond, then we get the light.
1: I'm pulling on him right now. Ain't nothing going on.
2: Thanks for leasing. 3376, 20.
3: 20 more.
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0: 4 on a 32 clerk thing. That's right under 4. And a clerk.
1: Got about two or three to a stop.

0: get it.
1: Are you ready to go?
2: I want 4315 is the operating approach.
0: Right, no, we have been from now.
2: 125.
1: Copy that.
0: Good answer. 33.

0: 3376, please set 3 clear on, I can't check, hold on.
1: Sorry, Mom.

0: minute, three sub.
1: 5261, that approach. Right time. Hit south.
2: Roll up, Brian. Take a minute. Hit.
0: Yeah, and a hit.
3: Want us to leave Needham open?
4: Yeah, so.

0: Yeah, I can take down Westway Crossover.
1: Yes, sir, that's correct. We stopped and got a side man.
2: Taking it down. I'll hold up on the east
3: side of that T-10. Okay. Now, we won't have enough, quite enough to get DP on the bottom, but we'll be close. We'll just hang tight.
2: All right. Yeah, he's waiting for one to get by, and before he'll probably pull there. So just as soon as he starts to park there, I'll keep an eye out and get you lined up.
3: All right. Sounds good.
4: First, Barnes, according to all streets, south of my post, A.N. 596-0 to Main, is that correct?
1: Yes, sir, that's correct.
4: All right, engineer, you agree with that report by as well?
1: I agree
4: with that. All right, I understand. Both crew members agree. We can show this report by for 93225, okay, but effective at 2013 SRS.
1: 2013 SRS.
4: Sir,
1: I'll got a be transferring two engines, 190 cars.
5: 3315, you stop next street, hang two. This is XT, locomotive 7125, south. Help.
6: I have my 457. All right, please go, where you want to drive out of here.
1: The head of the train is at the 593.1. 724 on the head. The rear car is at the AM 595.1, and it's a CSXT 495105.

0: And then on that that bottom car, that was 260-495-105, is that correct?
1: Yes, sir, that's correct also.
2: In that pocket there, if you want to ease ahead there, just, I mean, that'll line you towards that train there, just easing ahead looking out.
3: Yes, I think that'll work perfect. Yeah, we just need a few more, we'll be able to stop short on.
4: About five cars.
3: Yeah, we'll have plenty of room now.
0: 2015, dispatcher, SRF number.
1: 2015, SRF is transferring the 932252 engine, 190 cars. Big E dispatcher, 2015, SRF.
0: Sure.
5: Thanks, Joe.
1: Thank you. We'll try it again, probably tomorrow.
0: All right, I'll be here. Yeah.
1: I appreciate it. Have a good night.
3: One more.
6: So 215 maybe? You supposed to be coming to Haywood? You say yes?
1: Further down towards Waco.
6: Need to come further south.

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1: 4.
2: Need to come down Haywood Church Road.
3: After I come off the bridge, I turn that, make a right on that dirt road. Come again.
2: Yeah, I guess you can get down there from there. You can go out the main road and come down.
4: 585, what's your first one across the zero?
2: Haywood Church Road.
3: Okay.
0: Last one. Half car. Little buck.

0: go ahead, 492.
1: Anywhere, that'd be good, 3213.
2: That's my bad. I forgot to tell you, gentlemen, that bottom unit there goes to the shop, and then the lead two there, you'll have to go run the loop, and we'll carry them to the south side.
3: This leader's got a headlight out.

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1: You got 3-7-10, 32-13. 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

0: Think you got it figured out there, PTI?
1: Yes.
0: All right, Jim. All right, then.

0: 14, we were just waiting on that one, right?
1: No, 143. I thought they were getting ready to pull. They were coming on down. So I could have been on duty almost 4 hours. So I'm wanting them gone, too.
0: Okay. All right. Waiting on another. Okay. Understand.
1: All right. Thank you, Jeff.
2: Yeah, I don't really have enough room to go much further, so, I mean, you may as well just sit tight. We're not going to be able to get up to that crossover yet.
1: Yeah, that's what I'm saying.

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I can't see you. 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The silos. 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

0: 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Did you cross the track?
1: Pulpit 7, service center.
2: Dylan, I'm going to step out for a minute.

0: open to that person.
1: Now, we're just waiting to hear back from him. 585, Rush RD Tower.
2: J Dispatcher, I 14315, over. Is this the inbound?
1: That's correct.
2: They give you an idea where the outbound's at?
1: Yeah, they say they're in route. They should be there shortly.
2: All right. Thank you, J Dispatch Jacksonville.
1: 585, Rush RD Tower.

0: 7, 7, clear that, Houston.
1: Y'all figure out anything about these motors? Shop just called. Like I said, his leader's got dead batteries and needs a headlight.
2: The Union Rose?
3: Or not only a headlight, is dead batteries on it?
1: Dead batteries and needs a headlight. That's correct.
3: Okay. Well, I'll be instructed here to take that bottom unit into the shop. We'll come out with the other two. We'll set the, basically set the leader and make it the second unit and carry it, B tower there, spin a loop and bring it back. We'll carry it to south side.

0: Yeah. Go back to Gene. See if you see Gene Smith Bennett Road on your GPS. All right, come down there, and that'll run into Haywood Church Road. I think you're one crossing too far south.
1: 585 Service Center.
2: Pulling it over.
1: I guess they want us to drop this power and hustle this stuff all around.
2: Okay, so what are you going to do?
1: Drop that bottom unit wherever you want it.
2: Derail her down, verify. Put it in 51, tie handbrake on it, and clear to go out with you.
1: 5-1, clear to leave.

0: 457, Utah.
1: Delta 457.
0: Is there coming out of Utah ready to get on that track, over?
1: Mission out that east end, got 295 over there working around the local yard. Just talk to them when you go to back around that south side, please.
0: Understand, got permission out, talking to that 295 once you get around there. Put that DP around about a good 87.

0: Hey, Tyler, PTI.
1: Go ahead.
0: You by chance picked up that 143 yet?
1: No, we're still waiting on,
0: Cut out. You said you're still waiting on what?
2: Yeah, we over here, we still got about four or five cars to pull down and get that cut on the spot over.

0: dispatcher, I 143-15, over.
1: 143, over.
0: Still no word from the outbound.
1: Still working on the ride, over.
0: Alright, okay for me to take the light down there at off of number 2.
1: Yes, you got a light.
0: Alright, lights are coming down, appreciate it. J dispatcher, text out.

0: tire to 410.
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0: 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As soon as you do and you make your cut, we'll set your calendar at Jenkins Street, and we'll get you armed up there across the diamond.
1: Understand, make the cut, pull it all the way out past the diamond.

0: 14, this is conduct, over. 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
1: Open 7, 8, 9.

0: Hey, Tower.
1: Yes, sir. We're going to send this DP in track 12, if that's okay.
0: That'd be fine there, 457.
1: I appreciate it. 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
1: 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Sorry, PTO.
2: Go ahead.
1: Missy, when you get 410 ahead, just stay on the north side, 605. I'll need you. I got a ride going to get 143.
2: Alrighty.
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0: 645.
1: Well, no, I ain't forgot about you. Got an MTO, should be heading to pick y'all up.

0: all over Salt Lake Tower. Five 85, right short 8 Tower. Alright, take a break. 585, right short 8 Tower.
1: 8 Tower.
0: Permission out, shot, head down to B Tower.
1: That's right, permission out, down to B Tower.
0: Here we go. Alright, Terry, I'm back with you. Got permission out, shot.

0: Can you hear me? 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Are going in at what? 3386.
1: Where are you, dear rather on the web?

0: JD.
1: 143-15, outbound crew. We'd like to do a job briefing and get permission to pull where we stand.
0: All right, go ahead with a brief.
1: We are I-143-15, 60E, 6125, 60E, 3072. We got Barry and Short on duty at 1645. Dispatcher pulls in 98452. We got 55 loads, one empty, 7,402 foot, 7,402 tons, 8,882 foot. We got sufficient power, we're heading power. We have about 2,000 gallons of both engines, not a key train, no restriction. We have to go to the ramp to make a set off, then go to Moncrief. We have CNTO.
0: 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Let my dad know you're ready.
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2: Three, open.

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1: right up. Ready, Dylan. Come right ahead.
0: IC73.
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1: Right, come down at T-point.
2: Our fader's at 410.
1: 410.
2: Yeah, give me about five more cars.
1: All right, five more.
3: Center 12.
2: About two more, 410.

Sally Harvey, sir.

0: 585, ATAR.
1: 585, come on down, looking out the shop right there.
0: I'm looking out the shop gate.

0: What's that light number, current sir? 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Got one. I'll be coming over here momentarily. He's going to get a 585 a ride from the local yard, and then he'll get you. All right. Get tired of 585. Tell you what, y'all just put that power on H19. I'll get y'all picked up there.
1: Come in, 410. Car inspector, that's 410.
0: Yes, sir, I'm with you.
1: Yeah, can I get a 3-step?
0: Yes, sir, I got that 3-step applied. CSX 3386.
1: You can go ahead and dial in a 54768.
2: 20, 1973.

0: I clear 2015.
1: I got it in. Hit that button one more time.
0: Yes, yes.
1: All right, we got it armed up.
2: T-73.
1: Knocking them off.
3: Yeah, I'm in the clear. 3-2.

0: 10, I got 75 on my end to get ready to set him in the brake.
1: Put him down.
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0: Always 410, knock them when you can.
3: 376, right, take it ahead.
2: Get ahead.
1: Alright, knock them off.
3: Bring you up.
4: I want 25. Got it clear to Haywood, southbound on number 1, 6827, 86. No defense.

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0: 74th Cup.
1: Do you run it down, verify?
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1: No, they got the hostler coming out there to get it.
0: Oh, man, that ain't cool.
1: It's super cool. They need the superstars in the hotel getting rest.
0: We'll get it.
1: Y'all come on down. 143 is pulling out the way, so we'll come on down and swap out.
0: All right, I appreciate it, bud. Take care, run.
1: Yes, sir. 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

0: 1973, release my three-step. 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Check track clear. Equipment left in the clear. Drag on about three cars.
1: He's streaking ahead, three-step.

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1: If I got it clear, Haywood, southbound number 1, 6, 6, 7, 8, 6, 7.

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0: Tampa. 20 feet. 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Little bump. And good. Time to clear out in the stretch.
1: Clear stretch, 32.
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1: Fire 605.
2: Sir, when you get right there, let's go ahead and pull off that north connection, knock the signal down. We'll get conductor wherever you land.
1: I understand. Said knock the signal down, north connection. Just you want me to just pick him up at Nichols Street or something?
2: Got DP Nichols, Carswell. They either want to be fine.
1: All right, sounds good.
3: Okay, he's 143-15, 26D, 7125, got a clear signal, Astoria, track 2 to main, south out.
2: Sorry to PTI, missing.
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4-10, 6-3-3-6, clear south end, clear north end, Homestead going north, main track.

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0: drag on them whenever you're ready.
1: Come here, Jet, Bucky Truck. I'm right here, right by about 5 cars.
2: Full speed of 10 down southbound, single range at number 2, 58, 786 out.

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1: Mark. Yeah.
2: You want to test that 494 and put it on the Fiat right there next to you? BBP.

0: 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Total. Axles. 5. 7. 8. Detector. Out.
1: No defects. Out. 125. I 125 cars. Well, Rod should be getting your crew here in a minute to swap out with you.
2: All right, that crew's coming in a minute.

0: Tiene un sector para de
1: cara Osman el game.
2: 125, you said there's a bad crossing out there?
1: Yeah, it's 589.1. I can't remember the name of that road, but a truck just ripped the gates off of it.
2: 589.1.
1: Yeah, he tore the gate flap off on the wet trail.
2: Alright, I'll get it reported here. Go ahead there, 605.
0: Yes, sir, ready to brief.
2: Go ahead with the brief.
0: Hart Hudson on duty, 1830, bulletin number 98579. Lead engines are CSXT 3213, second engine CSXT 853. We got a DP that is 4798, that is the 93rd, behind the 92nd car, so 93D. We're showing 4,600 gallons in the second engine and the DP. Gauge on the leader does not work, but the sight glass is full. Got 49 loads, 119 empties, 10,393 tons, 10,240 feet. Not a key train, sufficient power, everything working.
2: All right, you said plenty of power, fuel, PTCTO, got DP, it's set up correct, and y'all are ready to go?
0: Yes, that's correct.
2: All right, I don't know if you're at 125, but it sounds like there's a crossing up there that's got the gates ripped off at the 589.1. Are y'all sitting still right
0: now? We're not stopped right now. We're moving, but, I mean, we can comply.
2: Okay, I'll call you back here in a minute. I'll treat it as on the back room. I'll let you know here in just a minute. I'll call you on 32 when I get it figured out.
0: All right, well, car inspector's watching the spot, so we'll probably be on 62.
2: Okay, I'll try and holler at you on 66 then.

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1: The Cook 5 Star Spangler.
2: JDM 605.
1: 605.
2: Where are y'all at?
1: We're just 4 US 1 588.6.
2: So y'all are coming up on this crossing?
1: Pretty close. We can stop forward or do 15, whatever we need to do.
2: Yeah, I got to put it out as a false partial. Do y'all got it under control enough to where I can put it out and do that, or is PDC going to freak out or what?
1: No, we'll be fine. You can go ahead and put it out.
2: All right. Are y'all still doing your roll by, or are you able to come over and copy this down as an EC1 real quick?
1: We can copy down EC1.
2: All right, come over to 20. I'll give it to you as an EC1, 20.

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1: 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Blackshear Avenue, road crossing, milepost AMB 589.1, 589.1, all tracks, flag or no.
0: 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Count automatic gray, crossing warning device malfunction at Blackshear Avenue, road crossing at milepost 589.1, all tracks, no flag over.
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1: Thank you, and y'all's roll by is done. Y'all are now easing on them here.
0: Yeah, that's right, okay.
1: Here we go, looks like we'll go up to Upton to see a 209 and keep on moving.
0: Alrighty, here we go, appreciate it.
1: Thank you, JDF.

0: on his channel, Chris.
1: That's right.
0: The truck with a food trailer behind it.
1: Hey, that cop got him pulled over right there.
0: Yeah, he did.
1: Gave it to you.
0: I think they're pretty sound tickets nowadays.
1: Yeah, I think the smallest it can be a 500. You run off the gate?
0: Yeah, we ran it slam over.
1: In all honesty, he couldn't pick the worst crossing to do. That's probably the worst one to run something over like that.
0: Yeah, I had one semi do it to me last year and ripped the gate right off.

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1: Go ahead.
0: And we got two coming with, so we clear.
1: Two, make turn, couple chest out.
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0: 7-9-6, you got permission to start making your way around, setting that bad order out.
1: Where'd you want to set it at, you said?
0: Set it out in L10 there.
1: Alright, that remote job fixing to leave or something?
0: No, they should stay in the clear, and I'll roll over and talk to them in 12.

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0: 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I'll be here when you stop, 7801. 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
2: M457, Astoria Limited, clear. CSAT 1973, northbound, number one, the main track. Wow.
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0: All right, bro, I got it on. 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
1: Thanks, sir.
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1: All right, I got about, Moxley and Allen on duty 2100 with a 98754. 48 loads, 43 inches, 91 cars, 7,820 tons, 5,600 feet. Got two engines, both good for power. Got 3,600 and 1,600 on the other one. And we ready to go.
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0: 6, point 0, no defect. Repeat, no defect. Total pixel 6, 9, 4. Detector out.
1: Clear signal south end, north end Homestead, 7086, north end.

L-796, 15, locomotive 7801. Got a clear signal south away from track 2, 7801.

Yeah. Yeah, that's right. Yeah, take 12, take 13 straight up for y'all to double out.

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1: 80 tower.
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1: North side and men at 592 finna double out.
0: All right.
2: L-796, 15, looking for the 7801, got a clear suit on. Story of 2 to Main, 7801, 7.

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Call Inspector 592, over. Where is the air slip input? The 154 cars tested at 0814. Two PSI leakage and ID number of 571765. Thank you.

0: 3-4 day, 13.
1: Oh, yeah.
0: Ready to come out of this 75.
1: 5 of that, you are heading west, though?
0: That's right.
1: That D-Rail will be down, let me verify.
0: All right, everyone.

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1: 6-8, ready to come out. North Center, sir.
0: Y'all come on out. Permission on tunnel line cell 212.
1: Yeah, he's
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2: Yeah, I'm sorry. I gave you the wrong SIM info. Let me give you the correct info.

0: 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Send that info.
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0: Matt, you on here? He said he's going to give it to us on the east end of our yard. I can roll back over there, what you need me on here. I think what they call the emergency crossing, maybe.
1: Yeah, Y26115. Bobby, loaded up here at Haywood on a M60215. Dispatcher bulletin 98621. 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
3: 98621 activated on the
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3: REH. That's good. You
2: getting
3: it all right, bud?
2: Yeah, I'm doing good, Bobby. How about you?
3: Making it one day at a time, brother.
2: I hear you. I think so.
3: And Mr. Stephen, we stand, and he said number two track to the north connection with it.
2: I won't mind you, Bobby. What you say?
3: I'll get right. Y'all got Mr. Stephen, we stand, saved on occasion. He said number two track to the north connection with it.
2: All right. Number two track, North Connection. That sounds good.
3: Let
2: them back
3: in. You know what? Let me, when y'all get ready, y'all let me know. I got to give you this crossing down there, too. They got Blackshear Avenue. I got a false parcel I got to give it to you there when y'all ready.

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0: 2346
1: REHO. Alright, man, yeah, I'll let Mr. Steve wait stand, signal in case when you're ready, bro.
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0: All right, what's your cut over?
1: I got a lead motor, going to be a 983. We got DP line 124, going to be a Cedric T7421, M. Phillips, PD Coble. On duty at 2210, bulletin number 98830. 204 total cars, 87 those loads, 117 empty. Ton is 15218, length 11887. Sufficient power, sufficient fuel, we got 4 to 500 plus in both. Not a key train, no restrictions. We do got to pull ahead and get this light armed in the class 3. TOPTC is good. Again, we are DP, line number 124. Counted as good. We're ready north, soon we get this thing armed in the class 3.
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0: 648 8000.
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0: Yeah, we're ready for full out this F3 yours.
1: Oh, let's do it. T12, T13, Freightly.
0: I'm gonna holler at the car set real quick here.
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0: 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Yeah, we ready to pull out this F3 yours.
1: Oh, let's do it. T12, T13, freely.
0: I'm going to holler at the car set real quick here.
1: All right.
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1: Yes, sir. We on this 602-15 coming up to the lane.
0: Y'all come on, talk to me approaching Nichols.
1: All right, talk to you, Nichols.

0: 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I'm coming at 10. We're going to hold to the head 45 cars. Hold to your head 45 cars. Should be AOKX 91245. We'll swing out, shove an R12, and then we'll go back and switch out DP.
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0: 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Y'all line up R10, North Connection R10.
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0: Line out of R10, T21. 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
1: All right, everybody's clear. 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Is that R12 have air on it?
0: Yeah, it's got air on it. 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

0: Thatcher. All right, buddy, go ahead.
1: Colonel.
0: 3305, 914, sub 369, release again for our tracks, which north end and south end, Boston, all separate. Engineers, good. 0051 TMJM.

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Releasing Thoreau Track 6 out in Boston, Swedish North, in Naylor. Is that all correct, sir? Engineer, you give that. Upload 52 TM, sir.

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1: Polar 09, 3499, and 914, 7269, stay reporting south to AM 607, miles on the main, correct over. Engineering hit by 607. 0052, TMJO. Yeah. How many crosses in there? Yeah, well, we're not going to do that. Hopefully I can bring y'all out and bring you up to Ruskin here. I'll find out.
2: 21.
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0: 快下车。
1: Southwind switching lead R6, no zone, row 6.
2: Lead R6, no zone, coming that way.
3: Seaport A clears intervention northbound, main line.
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0: 729, clear Rice Junction, track 252, 46 north.
1: 75.
2: Copy that. You clear the head west. You're ready to down.
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2: verify.
1: All right, Sam. Permission 75. Double taking that. Thank you.

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1: What you got to do to fish when you get there,
2: Got to pick up 40-something cars in the P-Patrol.
0: 40-something cars. All right, buddy. I appreciate it. Thank you.
2: All right. Thank you.
3: Yeah, as soon as that train, they're going to back up 12. As soon as they clear, y'all got permission on Tunnel Lane South, P-12.
4: Our thing is that our train clears, we'll be back. At emergency time, P-12, not a 2-2.
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0: Flying out of west in the 6, spotted up, just shot a buggy in your fit. 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
1: All right, so it's spotted up right there on the buggy crossing, and we should be all in the clear.
0: Yeah, that's right. Just spotted up, just shot a buggy.
1: Up, just shot a buggy.
2: Two or three. All right, I'm stopping.
1: On the four. Right on the boat.
2: Yeah, 3 step on 3221.

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0: 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Yes, sir, are you in the clear?
1: 7416, how many guys are 3, Sammy?
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1: 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2, 2, 2, 2, 2, 2, 2, 2, 2, 2, 2, 2, 2, 2, 2, 2, 2, 2, 2, 2, 2, 2, 2, 2, 2, 2, 2, 2, 2, 2, 2, 2, 2, 2, 2, 2, 2, 2, 2, 2, 2, 2, 2, 2, 2, 2, 2, 2, 2, 2, 2, 2, 2, 2, 2, 2, 2, 2, 2, 2, 2, 2, 2, 2, 2, 2, 2, 2

0: Yeah, that's right. DPL on 6, ASC.
1: I didn't hear that last part.
0: Yeah, DP on 6, 8 to 6.
1: Yes, I understand that.
2: 1 minute, 3 step, send the 416.
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2: Still got to dig out the DP, don't you? All right, I'll stick around here.
3: Stay tired of 452. Stay tired of 452.
4: 220.
3: You should have been toward that shop. You lined that shop gate switch for... or T-20 toward that local yard when y'all going to shop.
4: All right, we'll make it happen.
3: Appreciate you. Thanks, all right.
4: Dispatch came on the radio earlier asking us about getting, 645.

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0: So, 452 50 and answer west end, two of them.
1: Copy that. You say 452 over?
0: Right, 452 50.
1: Right, that's your down. 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
1: That's how I wanted him. Light Saber 3-2-6. 261 is
2: clearing out this road 10-8 there.
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1: us. 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Swap out with you.
0: All right.

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0: M209-14 outbound, ready to give you a job brief and get permission to pull from where we stand at Carswell. Going south, over.
1: Alright, glad we briefed now.
0: M209-14, Bishop Newman on duty, 0100 hour, operating dispatch full in 909-076. We have two engines on the head, we are DP. The lead locomotive is a 923, the trailing locomotive is a 7095. DP has one, or correction, leader has 1,840 gallons of fuel, 7095 has 2,720 gallons of fuel, DP is unknown. We have 101 loads, 0 empties, 93, 92 on tonnage, 11618 on the footage, PTC, TO are operational, calendar day has been done, has an effective, attractive effort. We do have work at Baldwin, we got a set out of auto racks. Then on to Moncrief to set out the pigs, head 27, not a key train, no other restrictions. Everybody's on board, ready to go south, over.
1: All right, I got low, bro. All right, man, it looks like he's got 594 that crossed down, and I guess when he clears, I'll be looking for signal indication now.
0: All right, said understood, looking for signal indication. We appreciate it. You have a good night. Stay safe.
1: All right, bud. Thank you, man. See you.

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1: No defects. Repeat, no defects. Total axles 2, 5, 6. Detector out.
2: All right, I got an emergency problem. You got me.
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0: 5, 6. 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

0: 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J49416, or?
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0: How long before you need a light there, or?
1: Coming to the head right now, probably about 4 minutes.
0: All right, here we go. Thank you.

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1: 494-16, engine 3262. Conductor's on the head, ready to go.
0: All right, say ready to go. Signal locational.

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0: Sir, that's our light. We're pulling on it.
1: Yeah, I'll have a safe one, over.
0: Thank you. See you next time.
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1: Copy. That derail will be down for you. Verify. Come in the 74 tie down for me.
0: All right, verify 74 tie down.

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1: M45316, ready for you to head to Baldwin. Button pushed, ready to go.
0: All right, what you got?
1: Ogden and Brian on duty at 0130, bulletin number 99110. 64 messages in the CSXT 3376 and the 7207. 2,000 gallons on that head, 3,000 on that second engine. We are 7,171 feet, 10,825 tons, 85 loads, 25 empties. 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
0: All right, this 494, he's clearing up the diamond right now. We got 743 coming across and 209 coming across, and I got you stacked behind all.
1: All right, waiting on everybody.
0: Yeah, it won't take long. Here we go.
1: Thank you, sir.

0: Cincinnati, M453, over.
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0: 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He's got 743 and 209 going across the diamond, and then you get lit up over.

0: 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Service down.
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0: Is 209 at Service Center?
1: No, they don't.
0: All right.
1: Be 197. You can pick them up, carry them to Dairy Queen swap.
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0: 144, Rashard,
1: Eastown. Hey, tell.
0: Yes, sir, can we get a ride at Brunel?
1: We'll put you on the list, but you'll be close to swapping out probably the time she gets out there. They tired of PTI, miss.
2: Go ahead.
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1: Self.
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1: Alright, y'all come on and talk to me, approaching Jenkins. Just dragging your feet, I got a hump engine running through three to get on one, and then I'll line you on in. Y'all just come on up there to Jenkins talking to him.
0: Alright, he's Jenkins talking to him.

0: 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Alright, loaded up on this 645 here at Needham Road.
1: Alright, check your paperwork and make sure you'll fit through the tunnel. And y'all all head in.
0: Yeah, all head in.
1: Alright, just let me know if y'all fit through the tunnel.
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0: morning, Jack.
1: Hey, Tom.
0: Yeah, we'll fit through, son.
1: All right, y'all come on. Brother Mo, get your light down the south side, talking to B-Tel.
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1: 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About to get a light. West Waycroft down the south side. We hanging out past Ruston?
2: That's right, guys. 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
1: Charles Bulletin's active on. Was the last active on 261 last or something else?
2: It was on 602.15.
1: Well, I didn't hear you. What was that Bulletin currently?
2: M602.15.
1: 602.15, is that right?
2: After it.
1: All right, what's your bulletin number?
2: 98621.
1: Is that right?
2: That's correct.

0: Oh, it's a little bass on. I cannot find it.
1: M60215. That's the last one we was on.
0: All right. I'm trying to find it. There it is. All right. We'll show that 98621 now active back on the Y26115. I think I want to show it back on the Y26115 at 319 TMJ.
1: All right, active on the 26115 at 319 TMJ.
0: That's right. And we're going to do EC1. 935-99, 935-99, 88-16-26, AM-593, Y26-115, engine 7, 2, 4, and 1-8, main track, boat, direct. 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
1: EC1 number 93599-08-16-26 on the date. AS593.0Y26115 engine 724 Hannah copy in line 18 operate on the main track both directions. Between the milepost AN597.0 main track, SAS rest the main country.
0: That's right, buddy. 320 TMJ.
1: 320 TMJ. We'll call you back here in a few minutes.
0: All right, they taking y'all straight in?
1: Yeah, they said they would.
0: All right, buddy. Call me when you clear Rustin, I appreciate it.
1: All right, we'll do.

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0: That's right, guys. 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
1: That's correct. Everybody agree.
0: 327 TMJ.
1: 327 TMJ. Appreciate that. Good morning.
0: How about y'all, Sam? 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

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Oh. 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
1: 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Parking all on duty, 245, dispatch bullets, number 991-6387, message. Got two CSXT locomotives, 5420, 8766, 41 low, 0 9317 on the sun, and 766, stay on the list, no key, no street, CTC, working, and no CO over.
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0: Yeah.

0: 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Total axle 4, 5, 2. End of transmission.
1: -7-16, got a approach medium, Brownsville Junction.

0: 261,
1: y'all come on down. XO2. I got a hump engine leaving off the south side. He's going to run through 5. You're going to follow. Y'all good to XO2 following the hump engine through 5. We'll fill up 5. They'll rest to 2. 5 to 2.
0: All right. XO2 following hump engine down 5. And then 5. Rest of the 2.
1: That's right.
2: Good test. Still got 3 steps. 7224.

0: 93, permission out of 2, permission on the tunnel, and just stay in the clear on the other side of the tunnel. Got a train coming from the beach tower through XO2 to R5, so just stay in clear on the other side.
1: Out on the tunnel, waiting, staying in the clear. So the train clears the XOC. All right. 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

time, got me to close, and I was down to the number one. The track 6428, northbound, out.

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1: 8 Alpha.
0: The crew on duty for Brunel?
1: Yeah, that's right. Should be I-144.
0: All right.

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1: 8 Tower.
0: Yeah, coming up on Ruskin right now. You want to sit in the needle for a minute?
1: Nah, y'all come all with it, all the way.
0: All right, coming on in, talking to Pete Tower.
1: That's right, over.

0: 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M649 there, JG. 8th Hour said they're going to go ahead and bring us on in. 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

0: 2618, sir.
1: Who are you talking?
0: Yeah, from missing out to east in a R5.
1: Yeah, you line 95 toward that north and edge.
0: All right. M693, calling service center, over.
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0: Morning there, service center. M693-15, 4 on ahead at the west end, over. Pulling on a trot.
3: Man, I'm a one, that's close to me.
1: Tired M693.
0: 93, over.
1: I got y'all line to the shop gate. When y'all shove in toward the shop, will you line up switch back for the call for me?
0: Yeah, okay. All right, gotcha.
1: Yeah, that'll help me out. I got another one coming from the pitel.
0: I understand. Lining towards the hand throw towards the tunnel for you, okay.
1: Yeah, that's right. Appreciate it.
0: Yeah, man, gotcha.
1: Hey, Darrell.
0: C-93, over.
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0: answering, over.
2: All right, C-93, that D-Rail will be down for you, verify. Come in to 72, track and couple from me, over.
0: All right, understand permission on the shot. Verify D-Rail down. 72, couple, over.

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1: I haven't seen the bottom of it yet, and you still hanging out on my circuit, probably 10 more at least.
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2: What's the caller number you coming out with, 261 over? Okay.
1: Broke away, 724, I'll be riding.

0: 7224, up by and clear. Got that first one right. Last one, sign off, please.
1: All right, clear, back, 10 cars, 7224. Track number 72 to a couple, they try.
0: All right, XO2 to RE, watching out for that shotgun switch.
2: That's right, and pull it always.
3: I started Eagle Dale 724.
2: All right. That's good on Y261. Line to R2, couple up, make it solid. His handbrake's already on the west, so you can just test them out.
3: R2, make it solid, handbrake's on the west.
0: We're clear, riding 724, 20 out of 10.
2: Riding 20, 724.
0: Bottom moving 724.
2: Shake.
0: I've got a clear signal,
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1: AAG, M64914, got two releases for you, over.
0: Alright, go ahead, over.
1: EC1 number 93499, M64914 on the 7269, forward release from my building all tracks, milepost AN607.0 to the switch north end main, over.
0: 93499, M64914, 7269, Bullards, releasing a 3 on track. AN607, switch north end main. That all correct, over?
1: That's correct, over.
0: The engineer is good with that, right?
1: Yeah, I grew.
0: 418 TMJ.
1: 418 TMJ. And EC1 number 93600, M64914 on the 7269, Bullard, releasing my 3 on track, switch north end main, or to advance, rescue, over.
0: 93600, M64914, 7269 Bullard, release floor track, switch north end main, SS Ruskin, that all correct, over.
1: That's correct, over.
0: Engineer, you get it out.
1: That's real.
0: Release 419 TMJ.
1: 419 TMJ, thank you, sir. Have a good night.
0: How about y'all saying, JJ?
2: All right, 693, just making you aware, we're not clear. We're fouling this ladder right here in 72.

0: That's right. That's mine. 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
1: Jump right on. Thanks, bud.
2: Hey. 261 ATAR. 261 line out of 2 toward that south connection, then I'll line you back down T20 back way to shop up.
1: All right, going the back way.

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0: That's right, permission out of the shop, permission on the tunnel line, cell T12.
1: All right, 250, I'm back on here. 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
1: 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On the 4, 250. 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

0: on his bed day. 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
1: 49 from Mission Out 8 through the power back wood shop. Tired M690.
2: 690.
1: Yeah, they said you're under tonnage. You can go ahead in. You can double out and go ahead in.
2: All right.
1: We'll
2: double out and go ahead in.
1: That's right. I'll just make sure you line T12.
2: We will make sure we're lined up T12. Appreciate you.

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1: Go ahead, C-46.
0: Hey, I just hear they got this thing set up for DP. We're not that big. We probably just need it for head in.
2: Milepost 624.
1: Yeah, that's the way they told us to set it up, so you'll have to get with the train master.
2: Excellent.
0: Okay, we go on the other side. I call the ATAC, what they want to do with it.
1: Copy that.
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1: 646.
0: Yes, sir. We're ready to head out west when we can.
1: All right, 646, you clear to head west. You're going to be down for you verify.
0: Thank you, sir. We'll do.
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0: Take turn.
1: Man, where you been?
0: They finally got us the engine that works. We're ready to come out the west end of this service center though when we can.
1: Yeah, you can come on out.
0: All right, and just letting you know, they set it up for DT, so I'm thinking because we're the short little thing, I don't think we're DT, are we?
2: 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Milepost 5.
1: 7. Hey, 261, go ahead and start making your way up to the pond and just hold tight when you get to the pond. As soon as I get it cleared up, I get you up, pond.
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0: 4 mile 5, what did you see? 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
1: 649-0. You said you only got 10 minutes?

Thursday, 261, over. Hey, 261, come up far enough that this 649 can go into 71 track, homie. 649, over. Let's zero down for you. Verify. Call it that east way going in the 71 track. Bring it up in the 71. Clear up, tie it down. That's right on. Line cross that 28 on the

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7-2-6-2-1-0. 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

0: Tower to M604. 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
0: Yeah, I got 796 coming up behind you. 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
1: All right, we'll do that.

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1: Four,

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0: stand by, Jesse. It's when PTC went out, I can't get it to load back up.
1: M690. What's y'all status?
0: The PTC just went out and I was trying to get it loaded back up before I started pulling them.
1: Alright, I copy.
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5: I got permission out. Permission on tunnel swinging high for 601.
2: All right, permission on out. Through the tunnel. Swinging up high for that 601.
5: Tired M 601. 604 is coming through the tunnel out of arm 1. They're going to swing high for you there at the shop gate.
2: 32.

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0: Still up 10, 5 mile run, 10, 10.

0: Roy Moore getting out of one. Hey, young folks.
1: It's 517. 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
2: Holding up at Carswell.

0: 203. Yeah, I have St. Chris.
1: Tower to L-796, south wind, switching lead, R-3. We're going to run through three, shove back on one, 3-1.
2: 3-1,
1: about 28. Tower to H-517. Y'all got any high wild sets of I-car between the engine and BP?
2: No, we do not.
1: All right, thank you.
3: 604 service center. Over.
0: 1172.
4: Yes, sir. Got two of them for you on the west end. Over.
0: So you got two?
4: That's right. 964 first cross D road and a 3146.
0: Sorry, but if that D road down for you, verify. Come up in the 72 tie down for you.
4: 72 tied down. Here we go. Appreciate it.

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0: 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GEO.
1: Single main track 2 on the
2: top. Briefing and blast off.
0: All right, brief with me. We have them.
2: All right, yes, sir. You got a. Williams Mountain on duty at 0345, got dispatch bulletin 99221, got 33 loads, 64 AM, your tonnage is 6,316, the length is 5,761, got 3 engines on the head end, first half CSXT 3221, 4700 gallons, hind is CSXT 4749, 4700 gallons, and a CSXT 5440 with 4400 gallons, got PTCTO and no DP.
0: All right. Everything's working. It's all good to go.
2: Yes, sir, and you show us that to 592. I'm ready when you are.
0: All right. No work, right?
2: Yes, sir, no work. Straight to Dothan. Oh, and also, I wanted to ask you one quick question, too, about dispatch bulletin. That dispatch bulletin 17 under the Dothan, I was wondering, that is... The 646 from last month, right? Because I didn't see no high wide or nothing on our train.
0: I don't have anything for high wides either. It could be on there that long. Who knows? I don't have anything for y'all, but.
2: Oh, okay. Yeah, I didn't see it on our trains. I was thinking that I didn't think it was us. I was just making sure we'd you though.
0: Okay, I got you. Yeah. I'll go through all that stuff and see how much of it's old.
2: All righty, thank you.
0: Are you ready to copy?
2: Yes, sir, ready when you are.
0: EC1, numbers 93646, 93646, 88-1626, day and time 92. M64616, 3221, 18 Main Track North, SAS Ruskin, Maine. NAS, GS, they're locking on the main. 1B, main track north. SAS, NS, they're locking main track. Just switch north in Boston. Main track.
2: I got EC1 number 93646 on 8-16-26 at AM 592.0, M64616. Engine 3221J Mountain, Circle Line 1A, operate on main track, north direction from the SAS Ruskin main track to the NAS GNF interlocking main track. 1B, operate on main track, north direction from the SAS NF interlocking main track to the switch north and the Boston main track.
0: That's right. Okay, 547 TMJ, over.
2: All right, 93646, okay, effective at 0547 TMJ. Thank you, sir. Have a good morning.
0: All right, you too.

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0: Hey, come here, Hines. 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You don't need me right quick, do you? I understand. I'm running to that second and third engine. I'll let you know when I'm back up the edge.
1: Grind clear, release three, 20
0: ready to shut,
1: a couple of.
0: All right, release three, line clear, track point, three to the couple, quick as hell,

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3: 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Yeah, you got 493 coming through Doctor Town, turning that down to Jessup, and then we'll pitch north on. Yeah, they got a deadhead cruise home, and they call it to like 5:45, 5:46, 5:45, I don't know, they'll tie you down at that burrows, and I'll have to find out, see where they're going to push the medial area or something.
0: Good stretch, 253, step over.
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2: Hey, ETOL.
0: Yes, sir. Do you know the class one time for that F-05?
1: Let me get you one.

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1: Alright, 408, we're going to arm the light here at the east end.
0: Yeah, that's right up.
1: Alright.
0: Initial JJ for that class 1.
1: Okay, I understand.
0: You got a ride.
1: I'm not sure if we got a ride back there or not.
0: Tower 690 conductor, you got a ride up.
2: Six nine, he's on the north side end, JJ.
0: Yeah, that's right, Bobby Lee.
2: I'm headed over there to get him there, and we just swapped that over.
0: All right, get around there and get him to the head, and then go back to service center and get a 210 and swap him out of Purnell.
2: Okay, get the head over.
3: 20, 789.

0: tired of him, 210, over.
1: Go ahead for that 210, over.
0: Yeah, supply good, they need anything.
1: Yeah, get them to get, ice, I need some ice, over.
0: Alright, thank you.
1: Yes, sir.
2: 789.

0: yak on that 690 conductor.
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0: I'm right here by the past emergency crossing.

360. A 4913 got a vantage post in the Steel River on the main track. Looking more to fit the 232 southbound. I am 498 times.

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0: All right, coming up in the morning siding, head in power. By 10-6 is what it's showing, about 182 cars on.
1: All right, just pull over there, clean, sit tight, slip 90, get out of here, then we'll get you in, over.
0: Okay, here we go, thank you.

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1: ZM6916, red jobber with you, over.
0: All right, guys, ZM6916, you got that bulletin 99226. Gadsden and Bailey for 345. You got four engines. You've got 99 loads, 47 inches, 10,000 phosphorus, one ton, 11,297 feet. Got enough horsepower to get to Savannah, Northern Section, inside of effort, not a key train, no restrictions. PDC working, Travop working, was county inspected. All hidden power. Nowhere to do between there and Savannah, or do you get McIntosh? So.
1: No, we're just going straight to Savannah, nowhere to McIntosh. So.
0: All right, how much fuel do you have, over?
1: The liter, we got 3,600. The second is also 3,600. And we don't know about the yard engine, but we're not using that for power. And then the fourth one also has above 3,000 gallons, over.
0: All right, here we go. We're going Brunswick, sir, bro.
1: Come again, over.
0: Say, we're going Brunswick, sir, bro.
1: All right, man, let's go to Brunswick, appreciate it.
0: All right, dispatch up.

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0: I couldn't see you, man. 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
1: I ate them on 3203. Point Brian, clear all the traces. Coming back 8 on 3203.

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1: CM210-16, JD.
0: All right, outbound crew to M210-16, you got that bulletin 99420. I am showing Brown and Bowles for 615, you got three engines, 4584, 3135, 7240, you got zero low, 70, 3598, 10, 6802 feet, got enough horsepower. Get to Manchester, no distinction, which I never know to kick train, no restrictions, PDC working. Turn over as county expected, all head and power, no addition to Manchester, credit over.
1: 10-4, JD.
0: And how much fuel you got, over?
1: At 3550 in the lead engine.
0: All right. You know about the second engine, do you?
1: It's about 3,000 in the second engine.
0: Okay, guys. 690 has got the diamond blocked right now, and they got an X517 on two track at Rice Junction line in the yard, so... This guy will have to clear the diamond, that guy will have to clear Rice Junction, and JD will have to be agreeable. So, we'll see what happens, though.
1: Careful.
0: All right, guys, thank you. That's up.

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0: 8-9-AM-601. Y'all can blast off T-12, T-13, the freight lead. 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
1: All right, I'm going to get the west end down, bring them in, I'll splash them so they can dash them. Put them in 4, yellow mark 0, time at east post.

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0: All right, y'all, come on, signal indication. I appreciate it. It's JD out.

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0: 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Detector out.
1: Bus 09.
2: I didn't catch you.
1: Yeah, it's been working for us all night.
2: All right. I appreciate it.

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1: A Tower.
0: This is Monica. I'm the extra yard driver today.
1: All right, thank you. Appreciate it. I got there to service and I'll yell when I find something.
0: Thank you.

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1: Right, then 409 over.
0: All right, 409, come on to me, R3. I'm showing you head in power about 10-8.
1: That's right, that call block about 10-6, 10-8, that's right over.
0: Thank you, first we can lead R3.
1: R3, here we go.

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1: 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Total axles 406. Detector out.
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1: Hey, 493.
0: Hey, man. We're coming, man. 12,000 feet. Coming to Dairy Queen.
1: Well.
0: You want to swap us out with the hostlers at the Dairy Queen?
1: Breaking up real bad. I hope your conductor's got a good radio.
0: Oh, man, don't do that to us, man.
1: The only way I can get you in, that 126 wasn't behind you, I wouldn't be sweating too bad.
0: Man. They run us around it for nothing.
1: They sure did. Let me study it just a second before I make a final decision.
0: All right, then.
2: 409,
1: come up to the west end of R3, Y161. Should be there sitting waiting for you. Get you to the hotel, get you rested.
2: Copy that.
0: Leave you long time.

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1: All right, some frozen water.
0: That's right.

0: 1-26-16, 8 approach cell phone, see it. Get 257 out there.
1: Tower M493, let's do it. South way cross, please.
0: All righty. I had to use a cell phone to back this thing in.
2: Like that.

0: 3 on CO6T, 30, 33, slow clear, Jacob Street, South Hope.
1: 161, Ethan. Sorry, 161.
2: Loaded
1: at 3. Fly 161, lined out of row 3 toward the tunnel.
2: All right.
1: Anthony, I'll let you know when the bottom clears. We're going to show the change in R1.
2: Okay.
1: And welcome back.
2: Appreciate it. Yeah, they gave me a nice welcome home party yesterday.
1: That's what I hear. I've seen you writing on the wall. No, I do.
2: Sounds like that fella behind you's got good plans for us today, too.

0: 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Detector out.
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1: 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Police J.E. Melton, reporting north of milepost AN 65290 on main track. Direct over. Engineer, do you agree over?
0: One 26, when y'all can, up to the ice house, we'll swap you out.
2: Ice house.

there at Boston. 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Track 3, 4, and 6 are open to move around. 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Thank you.

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0: Jesús.
1: 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What's up, Lee?
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All right, everything's lined up for the main, heading to the starting signal. That's right, everything lined up for the main, heading south towards Saginaw. You're going to meet 601 there, Saginaw. Okay, all right, good, here we go.

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1: All right,
2: 193 is lined up for R7, remainder zone into R11.
0: You got it.
2: And I'm back with you there, Bert. You got it restricted to move. This is 15 inches.
0: Yeah, you are. How about that I-126 outbound?

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1: Slammer, stop at Dairy Queen. That's as far as signal it has. Dairy Queen.
0: All right, Dairy Queen. Here we go.
2: I'm back with you there, Bert.
3: Operating in the clear. We got a restrictive signal. Let's start shutting back clear for 5. Waiting on light gate.
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1: when I get through hopping on R-6, I'll swing you out. We'll set the BP over somewhere and shove everything back in. That road, folks.
2: Gonna swing us out, set the DP over, and everything back in.
1: Thank you.
0: Still clear. 15-15. Go back to the curve.
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1: Underdog pass, still clear 15. M601, stand clear. 607, main track, not bad.

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3: M6016, no defects, and clear to 7-15, approach medium, southwest 16-45-84 north.

0: 15. 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
1: All right, be that.

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Detector out.

0: 20. Way over that car spread across.
1: Not yet.
0: Not yet.
2: M210, medium clear. Ross Jones, 6T, 4584 North.

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1: Morning, 30, 33.
2: 20, 30, 33.

0: lined in and drop his unit and come right back out, Matthew.
1: Yeah, that'll be fine.
2: We ain't coming right back out, are we, Matt?

0: Oh, I thought you were talking about leaving. I guess leave that one set up the way it is, that'd be right. Come back out here.
1: 5 9 1.5.

0: in a circle, no track, no abandon.
1: Alright guys, outbound crew on I-126-16, you got that. Dispatch a bolt to 99620, I am showing. Music and Harmon for 720, you got three engines. 58 low, 0 meters, 10,736 tons, 10,084 feet, in the force back to Manchester, no defection, shut down, not a key train, no restrictions, PDC working. Children's County expected, all item power, no return, Manchester, how much fuel you got, over?
2: 3,650 on later, over.
1: At 3,650 over.
2: That is correct.
1: All right, here we go. Thank you.
2: Stand for, thank you.
1: Dispatch out.

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1: 8th hour.
0: How do I look on the south side of the tunnel?
1: All yours, sir.
0: Thank you, sir.

0: Yeah, Bobby Lee, you available. Hey, Tower, available PTO.
1: Go ahead, I'm available though.
0: Thank you, Bobby Lee. West end of R7, pick up a conductor, please. West end of
1: R7. West end of R7, thank you.
2: Total axles 5-2-0. Detector out.

Clear to Saginaw, move west, northbound.

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1: All right, 20.
0: So I got hit with a warm, warm wheel, warm bearing. It's going to be lot 97, the WLPX 110574. Y'all sequence number 97. Waycross pushed in a mechanical guy out there to take a look at it as y'all come rolling in there as info.
1: All right, line 97. You said Waycross going to send somebody out over.
0: Yeah, so if you hear somebody from a mechanical, call y'all. That's the car they're going to be looking for. It's the 97th car, that 110574. It says, it's just got a watch on there, but it flagged it.
1: All right, yeah. Nothing didn't come across our tablet, but copy that, over.
0: All right, thank you. JDL.

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1: Milepost 616.0. No defect. 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Total axles 518. Detector out.
2: M6.16. No defect. And clear to Saginaw Mary Trap. No effect.
3: Hey, Tyler.
4: Yeah, probably need a swing light. Just to get out of the track there once we cut away.
3: Oh, that 210. I got 126 lying around in front of you.
4: Off there at South Y here.
3: Yeah, it's still early. I'll get you a light.
4: Okay.
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0: sound. It might sound like this.
1: All right, 3033, ground clear, drop that three step, tell us some altitude.
2: All right, check.
3: Charlie Y 161. I'll rise to call him now.
4: Solid west end.
1: Yeah.
4: All right, come on in. That's right. I'm gonna line you to go to 72, but we got a

0: Test out to the surfacing. Go ahead, surf center. Hey, Tugger, this test out. We clear to make this turn down here on this east end?
1: Clear to make the turn on the east.
0: Look at this, my lord.
2: Hey, T-Rellers, we're going to need the room.

0: Yes, staff to the service center.
1: Go ahead, service center.
0: Hey, Tucker, this test out. We clear to make this turn down here on this east end?
1: Clear to make the turn on the east.
0: Looking good, my lord. Hey, T-Roller, thanks. We're going to need the room.
1: 9-1-26 got a medium clear south in the Y. CSXT 5257, northbound main line. Lock on.
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0: TSXC out of the van to approach Rice Junction TSXC. 5257. What's that on my line?
1: Back in town with a hot wheel.
2: Yeah, we got a car spec on the way out there. He's going to give you a profile. Watch it as you come in. When this I-126 gets out of the way, it'll be your turn.
1: Okay,

0: 210, clear to Minshew, 1745, 84 North. They've got 976.
1: Gentlemen, y'all have a safe and cosmic day.
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3: We got
4: line. Exit to the BP over to 6. Shove everything back to 4.
3: DP over to 6 and shoving everything back in.
1: Thanks,

0: Roseville, PSIC 257, northbound on Lamborn Trail.
1: FX detector, milepost 616.0. 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Detector out.

0: Hey, 30-33, Point Grand Clear, drop that 3 cell. Got 10, let's separate them.
1: What's that car you holding on to?
0: The last car we're holding on to is going to be an XOMX710446. Is it that 41?

0: that truck 11 got anything in it?
1: All right, that'd be good on stop.
2: Can you tell
1: on me? Slack on
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1: Go ahead, that 493.
0: What are you calling that 493 conduct dual?
1: Go ahead, that M493.
0: Yes, sir. What track y'all going in on?
1: R11.
0: R11, okay, thank you.
2: Hey, Cali, I'm 493, you're on the row 11.
1: Hi, 3033, that'd be good. 3120,
3: about 5 more. Then 5.
4: I'm 126, clear, signal things down, 57, northbound, my line.

0: All right, 30-33, all lined up. 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
0: I'm point ground, please.
1: Point ground, lined up, 20. 30-33. Releasing 3, test and emergency. 31-23.
0: Had a move in 30-33.

0: 409 freaking Dutty, you can drop down at the buggy there on the east end, watch them shove in.
1: He's already on the ground there.
2: Not your deal, thank you,
3: sir. Still clear, 20.
1: 20.
0: Before I get engine number 3033, we got to put that one on H19. The 4500 goes to the shop.
1: 3, day in the morning.
3: Clear 20, 3033.
1: Good brake test. 3-step, 3123.

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0: 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I'm going to get you lined up. I had to talk with some maintainers real quick.
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0: Yeah, on the circuit. Let them roll. 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
1: Oh, let them roll. Okay.
0: Come on in the North Connection,
2: RO6.
0: Thank you, giving you a heads up on the east end of R6 when you get down, west end of R6 when you get down here, there'll be a DP, there'll be an engine sitting in your way. We'll get it out of your way shortly.
2: All right, I understand. There'll be an engine up the track. Thank you.
1: That's a good banner test.

0: 49 agree to that rail crew. We finished with you, man.
1: 606, that's good. Linebacker, row 6.
2: All right, linebacker, row 6.
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0: Brian to clear, 3123, line to 6, starting back, you're good for 20-0.
1: All right, you're in the clear, back up 20. 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

0: Priesthood 33. Hey, 3 to 8, Tower.
1: Hey, Dallas.
0: Yeah, how you want us to get back down there?
1: .493, you can come up to the tower crossover, stand by. Let me get a 606 in.
2: 3-20, give me 7.
0: All right, about 7 more there, 3123.
3: Yeah, I've already called 8 towel.
0: All right, stopping in 1, 3123.
1: Hey, Charlie, I'm 606, this thing,
2: over. 606, over.
1: Can you please ease them down, are you still lying in? Just ease them down, let me move some my power around before I block up everything.
2: All right, easing them down, here we go.
1: Thank you.
2: And that'll be with the 3123.
1: .493, come on, we'll get you down to easy.
0: Way we going to ATAR?
1: Run you down TTN, get you lined up, switch and leave, and I'll line you back down TTN.

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0: Yeah, that D-77 broke bars. It's fixed. Prepare it back to you.
3: 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Thank you, sir.
0: Thanks, turn around.
2: 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Slack on the pin, 3123.

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1: 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All right, here we go, sir.
0: Thank you. Let everybody out of your way now. North Connection R6.
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1: 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I'm back at 15, 31-23.

0: 16, got a clear signal bowling, CSA 252. 5257, northbound on Mainline.
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0: NASCAR. 15, 10, 5, and that'll be

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0: 3-8 tower.
1: Yes, sir, Louise.
0: Yeah, we get through the tunnel.
1: Yes, sir, come right on through the tunnel.
0: You want that bottom engine dropped in the H-19?
1: Is that a 3000? Yes, sir. This 3000 H-19, please.
0: Y'all didn't have us back in to turn that engine, did you?
1: No, sir. No, sir. That was to get everybody in before they went on the low.
0: Well, y'all gonna have to buy some Dairy Queen for a pain and suffering.
1: I feel like Train Master Richard Jordan would be glad to do it.

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1: All right, here we go, you're clear. Coming back 20, 3123.

0: grazie.
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0: Understand, dropping your 3-step, clear ball, leaving the train in the clear, slack my head.
1: Hey, Tower. Way FM about to be hot with some trains running from the law. We'll take those other end. Yes, sir.
2: Go ahead.
3: Follow, that's all over there in 4.
0: That's right.
1: Say it one more time. Yes, sir, we are.
0: Three.

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You all right with me, boy? 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
2: Three to service center. Yep, we're here at your west end. We got about 11 minutes. Oh. One engine, 4571.
0: You're checking up.
2: But
0: hey, what's out on 107-38-16-78-76, huh?
2: Come in there, Alex. Are you clear?

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1: Answering over.
0: Yeah, do you hear me? We got about 10 minutes left. One engine, 4571.
1: I got you. I got 795 on the move. As soon as I get them out of the way, I'll get you in. Over.

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1: Service center, 493.
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1: All right, West End derailleur's going to be down. Verify it. Let's come in, go track 74, yellow mark at the derail. Time me to handbrake.
0: All right, 74.
2: I-17, how we looking? We get back in 60.
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1: E517, back to row 6.
2: Okay, all right, you're in the clear. Everything lined up, coming back 8.

0: Yeah, but we're calling ETOW.
1: Yes, sir, go ahead.
0: Need me anywhere else, though?
1: I think we're called up for a minute.
0: Okay, thank you.
1: Yes, sir, thank you.
2: All right, 4-4 now, 31-22.
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1: Alright, Lord, here we go. Should have just coupled up to me.
2: Yeah, what's on the few answers, right?
1: That's right.

517 service center. Yes, sir. Got three on the west end. The eastmost unit is going to be a 7007. All right, we got four engines at your service center, four engines.

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1: I'll go ahead, over.
0: If y'all will pull high for me, let me get 584 out with these four engines so they can make their origination.
1: Okay, all right. They got a 606 right behind me. They gonna need to pull high too.
2: Yes, 38-16-78.
0: Stay approach. Slow over, Bill.
2: Got two motors over.

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2: Yeah, if y'all will, both of you go ahead and pull high. Let me get 584 out the west way with four motors.
1: Okay, all right, pull the high. 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
2: Four, we got four engines over.
1: All right.
3: Pull all the way down to P-Town, Marla.
0: Yeah, that's right.

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0: Light engine, light coming to you.
1: HRL 738 North Connection, straight down 210, just trains out front, work order being elevated.
0: North Connection, TTN, couple up, get the paperwork.
1: Yellow. You
0: know. Big Brooks Lane, one track south, 738, huh?
2: Oh.
3: 34, 780.
1: HRL 738, y'all hold up there, Carswell, he's got you lined in wrong.
0: I'll hold up at Carswell.

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1: All right, come down T-12 and line ourselves back out on the T-10.
0: Yeah, I got a bad switch, been bad for a month or so. I can't get you in on freight leave.
1: Right.
0: I can, but you have to go down T-12. Anyway, here we go.
1: All right, Reese Reed and Rouse, Junction South on 1738.

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0: 10, 605, 15, service on it.
1: 7.
0: Yeah, once you get that 598 out, you have a track for our 2 engine?
1: I do, if you will. Give me just a minute. We'll job brief on that. Let them get in the clear.
0: All right, understand. Thank you.

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0: All right, guys, L795-16, you got that bulletin 99802. Lamb and Herndon 0900, 2 and 7801-794, 43 loads, 38 empties, 7200 tons, 3883 feet, got a force park to Moncrief and back, no defection or tether ever, not a key train, no restrictions, PDC working. Two up Burgess County, expected to hide in power, north near Moncrief. How much fuel you got?
1: 3,500 gallons on both units. They just put some fuel in them. No restrictions. We do have that one double stack, but it's only restrictions. They didn't weigh across that in the tunnel. Over.
0: All right, it's not a qualifier, right? Over.
1: No, sir. Not a qualifier.
0: All right, y'all, leave them with all your, else you got to do here. Over.
1: Well, it's extend about 5 minutes from the signal and on the light up. Over.
0: All right, here we go. Thank you. Over.
1: Thanks, sir. 795.
0: You did, Spencer.

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Got a M8. Got a set of power headed to you trying to get to the FR.

0: Bay coming out, 18.
1: In the clear, Alex. That's right, I'm in the clear.
0: I'll send your mover service center over.
2: 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Four more.

0: All right, Marlo, I just cleared the derail.
1: All right, I appreciate it. We'll pull up there and stop at the shop gate to further instructions.
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0: Don't matter. 7:30. 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
0: 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Alright, ride it, ride it, ride it.

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0: Okay, you need a clip. 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
1: Go ahead, over.
0: That I was talking about.
1: Good, bad, ugly.
0: Oh, it's always good. Okay, all right, here we go. Let the Twitter 66 track.
1: Asher.
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Command 584. Good morning. That EOT that's showing an F10 on that air clip will not be your EOT number today.

Say it one more time now. 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They knew yesterday it wasn't going to be VP with the plan set up. All right. Knocking it down. We'll get 10. Double over to 5. I'm trying to get you guys a light right now. Due out at 11 o'clock. Do what you can safely for me. And we will pull the bottom up to the emergency crossing and get you armed up.

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0: Go. We'll hop out one car and then stop and let it get clear 64, then we'll move on when it clears up 64. All right, sorry, 584, I was really talking to my homepage on the wrong channel. 584, how you line up?
1: We'll line up P12.
0: All right, come on, P12, 13, always light, get what you need.
1: All right, can't get you safe breaks all the way. I want it.

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1: Yeah, I'll be fine, thank you.
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1: Ready to depart.
0: All right, just UTMT 10,000. Dial in 584, you got them moving yet? Yeah, you do, thank you.
2: Yes, sir, we got them moving on. Headed up here.

0: having voice gets PTC activated.
1: Yeah, that's right. That's right. I got it entered and activated. That's right.
0: All right, thank you. I just want to make sure if I tell Robbie, he gets the signal.
1: Oh, my God.

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1: No, ma'am. 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
0: Okay, thank you.
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0: give me 10 more. 10 more rock stars, though.
1: Yeah, when we get a chance to leave here, we need to working on the way north. Stopping at a Premium Peanut for about 30 minutes, then go up to south in Ambrose, Hold the Main, working Pilgrim's Pride for about 25, 30 minutes.
2: All right, how long for y'all leave?
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2: All right, come up, two cars will stand by. Let me get it 584 right here, then it'll be your turn.
1: All righty, hang out of cars, well, here we come.

M5-1514 at lead is CSXP 7287. 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Herbertville, two tracks.

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1: 8-Tower?
0: Sir, you need me anywhere?
1: No, sir, not right now. We're good.
0: Thank you.
2: Five, good, sir. Good, sir. Stopping at 5.

0: K724, I'm ground point clear, Jason Pratt clear. 2 times when you're moving to F-05. We get right 7 miles away enough to make it about 12 cars 12 to the couple.
1: I stand pointing around the couple 12, the couple just track clear, lined up.
0: Okay.
1: Okay, thank you.

0: 584 8 Tower.
1: 8 Tower.
0: Yeah, we're gonna get about behind the light here, so I don't know if you want to tell them we don't need another one.
1: Thank you.
2: You gotta move in there, 724.
0: I'm moving there, 724.
2: Makes sense, yeah, I am. A couple of
0: I can call it there.
3: 5-15-14 ends and 7287 stop. Turn here, Rice Junction, two tracks.
2: Five more now, five to the bump.
0: 5-7-24.

0: 584 conductor, did we hold the air on that track by chance?
1: Yeah, it was there on
0: the field. All right, if there's still air on it, when he takes this stretch, let's stretch it past the signal, if we're able.

0: there should be a ride right there, and then they can take you up to where that joint is and make everything right.
1: Okay, thanks. Hey, there you got it moving there. 724.

0: He's at Stretcher Pass Sentinel, correct?
1: Right, how many more you got?
2: Yes, sir.
0: Please. Yeah, I need probably, if I can get about two or three more, I'll be good.
1: All right, Dennis, and I'm walking with you.

0: About one more engine length, I'll probably be good.
1: Alright, I understand.
0: Alright, I'm sorry, is that down? We're about, gonna be about 3 or 4 cars fast.
1: Alright, Dan, give me 3 seconds when you get it down.
0: Okay.
2: Hell of a job, guys. I appreciate it.
1: Yes, sir. Anytime. Bro.
3: Answer, never. Go west, buddy. Center 542, over. Y'all ready to make your move west all the way over?
1: Yeah, that's right. There to go.
3: They ready to go, Bobby? You ready to go? 542, clear to make your move to the west end.
0: Hey, you got 3-step protection there. That's what it was.
1: Five 42 8
4: down. Right, that one.
1: 542, the commissioner had the west down.
4: I come on through the tunnel.

Yeah, what'd you say? For your brand.

0: you said that they told you we weren't going to use that EOT, right? The one on the brakes hook?
1: Okay,
0: all right, he was asking me about that. Okay. Go ahead, over.
2: 2 pounds on 10.
0: Okay, thank you.
2: You said you don't know if you got a lot or not, right?
0: Hey, I don't know if they took it off already or if we need to swap out, but they said this 54764 on a brake set, we weren't going to be using that EOT.
2: Okay, any idea why, what's wrong with it, or anything, so when I swap it, I know what to do with it?
0: No, he didn't say it. He just said that wasn't the correct EOT, the one on the brake set, so there might be one on the bottom.
3: Yeah, there was a EOT that was on the bottom of F-10. We had to cut cards off the bottom of F-10, and F-05 is the new rear for the train. So unless somebody transferred the EOT over to F-5, I'm assuming that EOT is still on the ground. That's right. I understand, my man.
0: Alright, I guess I can pick you up there at, right there at the ice house, because I'm right here at the diamond right now, so. In the clear release pre-stuff.
3: Windward Gable. I'm going to try to get you guys another light, and then we'll work with this outbound, but I'm going to try to pull the rear of your train clear. This T10, T12 crossover, so 542 can begin their work.
0: Okay, you want me to go ahead and start, can I pick my conductor up at the ice house, or you want me to just go ahead and start pulling there over?
3: Yeah, if you're able. It doesn't look like they have you a light past the junction there. Some more. And we'll watch the cameras here. Once you clear up T10, T12 crossover, we can call you to clear of it.
0: Okay, yeah, just let me know. All right, thank
3: you. Go ahead. If you stop it at the F yard crossing, you're going to catch me crying. So let's get at least 15 cars past that T10, T12 crossover so I can get 542 starting their move. That works for me, my man. I appreciate it.
0: Yeah, that's right. I'll be listening out for you. I set my camera. I got kind of an idea where the bottom will be, but just let me know.

5. Coming out, KK. Yeah, I'm going to pull on the way down to Brunswick Junction. We don't have a light, but just have her bring you down there. Yeah, that's right. Yeah, just it's a little before Dairy Queen. You'll be able to see me. I'll sit there right before the Brunswick Junction.

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1: 58416, go ahead, over.
0: You ready to come to 14 for a briefing so I can get you out of here, Brunswick Junction, over?
1: That's right, over.
0: All right, channel 14, over.
1: We're back with you there, Rob.
0: 99804, calling the Lewis for 0900. You got four engines, 724-3366-708-2869. You got 38 loads, 180 empty, 99-13, 11,700 feet, enough horsepower to get to Savannah, North Station, which had a ever not a kitchen, no restrictions, pretty short, and Jones County inspected to all hidden power. Is that correct, Bill?
1: Yes, sir, that is correct.
0: You got to work at Macintosh, over?
1: No, sir, don't work at Macintosh.
0: All right, now how much fuel you got, over?
1: We got 5,000 on the leader, over 4,000 in the trails, over.
0: All right, we got to go, brother. So, what are you still doubling, over?
1: No, we got an arm to light over at the FYR crossing us somewhere. But the conductor's on board, ready to head that way, over.
0: All right, going Brunswick, thank you, over.
1: Yes, sir, I understand, thank you.
0: Thank you, dispatcher out.

0: Nokia to A Tower.
1: A Tower?
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1: Yes, ma'am. 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
0: All right, thank you.

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1: over. 4.7.
0: Italian 515-14, North Connection
1: R02.
0: All right, here we go.
1: 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End of transmission.
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0: CSXT M5-1514 with that lead in to CSXT 7287. Engineer operating on restricted signal at Rice Junction. At track 2 crossing over to 1, hitting that north connection going into the yard south.
1: CSXT M4-4016 north. Got a limited approach. Astoria, single main number 1 track, 5332.

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1: Down 442 power, cross over R12, come on to me.
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0: clearly see you.
1: Yes, we don't hear you. 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I'll try it one more time. Yeah, T12, I hope. T12, 13, 3, please.

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1: TI calling 98.
0: Yes, sir. Just want to see what we're swapping out there.
1: I got the crew. 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
0: I understand y'all heading our way. Coming out to Carswell, you said?
1: Yeah, I'll find Carswell.
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0: come in there.
1: Go in. I'm point ground clear at the cover. Come on back to 12.
2: 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I'm backing up 12, 8-4.

0: about a car and a half for office. All right, that'd be fine right there, 840. 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
1: It's not football yet, is it? Nothing. I get switch times and release and a couple releases over. 94 over.
0: Alright, good stretch, 843 still. 7 flight, 840. Got 3.

0: got to play with like two or three stuff.
1: J.B. 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Push north in Boston, switch south in Boston. Signs clear, correct? Over. Engineer, you agree? Over. 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Over.

0: 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Car's left in it clear on that 7287.
1: 3780M645-15, engine 299. 40 JB Hatton, release your authority, all track. 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Correct, over. Engineer, you agree, over. King Show release 1204 ALL, over. Just wait till you clear, over. All right, here we go. 2-6, JCM.

0: All right, Dave, 40, I'm in the clear. You can release my 3-step. Where do you want to meet you at?
1: I clear release 3. I don't know. Head around there to Nichols, I guess. Let's go from there.
0: All right, I understand. I'll go.
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0: Over. 19815, got dispatcher bulletin 99911. Got Osteen and Ward on duty at 10:30. Got two engines with 30 loads, zero empties, 55-52 on the tons, 62-66 on the length. Not a key train, no restrictions, PTC, TO works, all head in power. Got 1790 on fuel, over.
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2: Before north, slow clear, Rice Junction, no connection, number one.

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1: Alright, police 3 clear, leaving them in the clear, slack.
0: Left side may hit 53-32.
1: Yep.
0: We got 32 feet.

0: 491-15, says XT 3452, clear, South Homestead, main South
1: Alabama. 515 at Service Center, over.

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0: 738.
1: Are you going to get this 542 around us before we can do our work north of Douglasville?
0: I don't know yet. I haven't heard what they're going to call to come out yet.
1: They had doubled up, but I guess they're going to be ready to leave behind us. Reason I ask, if you're going to let him cut us before we get up there, go ahead and stick us in at Sessions. I'll make one little switch. Speed us up quite a bit there, bring the scene up for sure.
0: Okay. All right, we'll plan on doing that then if he comes on out here shortly.
1: Okay, here we go. Thank
0: you. You're solid and rolling now, right?
1: Yeah, we're rolling.
0: All right, you're going to come up the Bowling and meet 25 and probably 606. So yeah, if that 542 is coming out by then, I'll put you in assessments.
1: That'll
0: be. All right, check it out.

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0: All right, signal indication, over.
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1: Clear, 491, Ashley, 491, come up to Bronx Junction, 9198 clears. We'll talk.
0: All right, thank you, sir.

0: Shocker.
1: Hi, 909.1.
0: Josh, over. 2603, Josh.

0: Yeah, 442C seems that the way it's seeing behind this 550. Over.
1: Got that little EFB behind one of them big boys, Tug.
0: We're going on 1 North, L 738, 16954.
1: What's up, Greg? Get up, Morris.
2: JD.
3: M542, over.
2: M542.
3: That swing light off the freight lead when you can get me one.
2: Off the freight lead? I was told we couldn't use that. Is that, y'all sure it's off the freight lead?
3: That's the way ATAR told me.
2: Alright, yeah, 190, they asked for a signal off of the North Connection next. I got him lined up off the North Connection going out of Pearson Spur, and I'll get you stacked in there off the freight lead next.
3: Alright then.
2: If it changes, let me know.
3: Did they tell you not to use the freight lead?
2: Well, I tried to line somebody in there earlier, and he said they're having problems with the switch there off the freight lead, so it's best just use North Connection. But if they lined you up that way, then that's what we'll do.
3: Yeah, I'm sitting here at the signal. I'm already on it.
2: Okay. All right, then. Did you see 190 up there?
3: Negative.
0: All right, D-Rilla's going to be down, verify. Let's come in and go track 74, yellow mark to zero.
4: 74, yellow mark to zero. Here we come.
3: Light on, or you want me to just call you back when we're ready to go?
2: No, go ahead and give it to me now.
3: All right, Jacobson Green on duty 1030 with 99912.
0: Yeah, that'll be right.
5: 72
0: to a hook.
5: Y-190-16 got a slow approach up North Connection, track 1. Got it.
0: Clear,
5: large,
0: Andy.
5: 45, 15, 2, 9, 9, 9, 9. Stand clear, all tracks up and riding on the point. Switch line, derailing the third, shoving back, 15 looking out,
3: 72-87. Where do you say you want a 1242 to go with the engine?
5: 72 to a hook, I think is what he said, brother.
3: Oh.
0: Yeah, 515, 74, yellow mark in the derail, 442, 72 to a hook.
3: Gotcha.

0: 442 to go with the engines.
1: Hitting it 2 to a hook, I think 42, brother.
0: Oh.
2: Yeah, 515, 74, yellow mark is a derail. 442, 72 to a hook.
0: Gotcha, thank you.
2: I want crossing, clear, derail, dirt, good 12, 72, 87.

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1: ...491, 3452, you're approaching morning, sir.
0: Well...

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0: No defects. 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Detector out.
1: Left counter defects, clear to Pantry Coal, 738. Stop, 7287.
2: I'm five, like a rolling paper.

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You on the ground or you up and riding? 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

0: And clear all trash ground point. Walking beside a cut. Something about 6, 7, 2, 87. Line into 72. Or Ryan in. 74, that's right. That's right, we got one motor.
1: I guess no DC then. All right, come on.
0: All right, 10 to 11.
2: DP, yeah.

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0: Deck JD, dispatcher answering, over.
1: JG, M64515 with our final release, over.
0: Ready, over.
1: ECO number 93932 and 64515, 299 JB has released my authority on all tracks. I'm going to switch North End Naylor to the SAS Ruskin, over.
0: ECO number 93932, train ID M64515, CSXT 299, employee J.B. 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
1: That is correct, over.
0: Engineer, you agree, over.
2: Yeah, engineer agrees with that release, thank you.
0: Appreciate it. ECO release 1231 ALL, over.
1: 1231 ALL. Appreciate it. Have a good afternoon.
0: Thank you. You guys too. CSX, JG, dispatcher out.

0: 491,
1: when we cut away, we're going to make this track solid in 11 down here on this east end.
0: Yes, sir. What do you think?
1: All right. Make it solid.
0: I know it's a pretty good haul, but I got to do it.
1: No worries. I'm going to get it done.

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0: ahí está. Yes, sir, all then.
1: 5:43, you can start dragging it down to the one stop, but...
2: How do you know that?

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1: 8 Tower, I'm 491, lined out T21 toward the beach, Tower.
0: Alright, T21 toward the beach, Tower, thanks, sir.
2: 42, roll over to 2290, so I can talk to you without traffic. Roll over to 2290, please.

0: Fax, GD Dispatcher Jax will answer. 542 of the 16, come in, over. Ready to go, George Jobbers. Alright, get your signal after IO 25, he's coming up the bowling.
1: Back here by 8 dollars. In a clear line up, back in the bait car, 2026, Chase Jack clear.
2: 4-9-1, you need about 8 more auto wrecks. Clear up.

0: One more right to get it clear on these.
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0: '491, I believe the bottom is sat down. Still need a solid car link, looks like.
1: Yeah, sat down. I'm
0: all right.

Yeah, 37, 34, 52.

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1: Man, that is a fine idea. PTI Bobby Lee, over.
0: Yes, sir. Go ahead, over.
1: East end of R11, pick up a conductor, please.
0: East end of R11, thank you.
1: Yes, sir.
0: Thank you. 20.

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0: later. I help yourself, line all around South Connection, get what you need. Eighth Tower, Peak Town, this is Monica.
1: Yes, sir.
0: To the south side, and help out. 603.
2: One, five, 23 ahead, 2026.

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0: I tell you that, don't do it again.
1: Let me pick you up, Dole.
2: Speaks to the service center, Tucker.
3: Yeah.
0: We put it in the
2: house. The time says.
3: Going east all the way?
2: Well, that's what I'm going to try to do. Let me make sure we're matching.
1: They don't have nothing in there. I can go there through there since there ain't no cars in 12, though.

0: 491, right Charlie Tower.
1: Hey, Taos.
0: Just give me a bit of information. Engine's about 2,600 feet in the 11. Yeah, about 2,600 feet of room left.
1: Thank you, sir. Appreciate that information.
2: 37 plates, 2026.
3: Hey, Six Tucker.
4: Go ahead, over.
3: He says, I got to go west, young man, go west.
4: All right, go ahead and start your move east way. Come out on the ladder. My guys are coming off the front, going into 71 track. Occupy it.
2: Clear yourself, 12.
4: Yeah.
2: Copy.

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1: I can do that too, huh?

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1: So there's no 65, but your seats will be against you.

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2: Can.
1: 491 to Echo.
2: Yes, sir, go ahead.
1: Hey, I put the counter on coming back out. It showed 2450.
2: All right, that's fine. I got something that's going to fit in there perfectly. I appreciate it.

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1: If you would hold up here to tunnel switch, you'll see it against tunnel. 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
0: All right, sure will.
2: Go ahead, sir, service center.
0: Yes, sir. M491-15 coming to you west end with 1-3452.
3: Nine six, Tucker, I'm cleared west end. Looks like I'm going to be headed out here. Y'all.
2: Copy.
0: It's better.

0: All right, West End Road is going to be down, verified. Come in a couple 75, Trey.
1: All right, couple 75, Trey. Verified derailer. Thank you, sir.
0: Go ahead. All right, 491's inbound with one motor. As soon as they get clear up front, go all the way west, gentlemen.
1: All right, you said they were coming in 75?
0: That's right, coming up front 75. He's down there at the bottom now.
1: Okay, he's on down that switch.
0: That's right. Occupy as much as you can until he gets clear.
1: All

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0: About to come out with part of 514's power, make a cut, get those two engines off of H19, get it all together.
1: Matt, what do you got to do on H19? I'm asking because there's a train barreling down on us coming from the B tower.
0: Yeah, I got four engines coming out the west end. I'm going to come off with a single eastmost unit, grab those two off of H19, get it all back together, brake test it. I can do it on T20, Matthew. Matt, I'll just shove back clear and leave room for three.
2: Good man,
0: 3-7-26.
1: 3-7. All right, Matt, you'll come on up. H19. Service in H19.
2: I'm sorry, 3-7.
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0: Rug.
1: Yeah, 2026, I hear 5 cars. Yeah, main to clear. I'm clear all day, sir.
2: Yeah, carrier cut clear, gate track clear, ahead 5.
1: Still, stay here.
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Alright, I am going to put a restricted speed message out on your train there, be aware. 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

0: shoving, Matt, and I don't get all that. 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

1-6. Clear, drop 3 ahead. 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

0: coming up. 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Each other at the buggy crossing.
1: I'm heading that way.
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0: 2026, we're going to drop 3 and go to that buggy crossing.
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1: Oh, yeah, definitely it happen again. Like
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0: Showing Strickland and Douglas for 1200. You've got tune is 202-6-321-4, 137 lows, 34 empties. 19,607 tons, 9,018 feet, got enough horsepower to get to Winston, no defection, reach out of effort. You are a key train, no other restrictions. PDC working. Shop working as counted, expected. You are a key train, no other restrictions. I guess you got DT pilots operational, place correct approval 578.3, correct, though?
1: Yes, sir, that is correct. We'll be ready to hit the signal. Conductor's getting on the head. We got a pull out and an arm light. We'll be ready to go.
0: How much fuel you set over?
1: Got 5,000 in the lead and 4,500 in the DP.
0: Okay. You got to hang a light you set over?
1: We just got to match the button. We got a light. We just need to arm it.
0: Conductor's already on you, say over?
1: Yes, sir. He's climbing up right now.
0: Okay. Thank you, over.
1: Sir, thank you.
0: You're welcome, Jay Spatra.
3: I-12, so it looks like I'm... MCO 542-16. Yes, sir. So it just looks like a separation in between two cars. Is that correct? All right. I've got somebody coming in route. They're checking to see if they have an extension now because I heard you guys on the radio. So we'll try to get that and we'll zip tie her up, try to get you guys on your way. Hey, Dan, can you give me that car number?
1: Car, one car. 603, Gay Tower.
3: Go ahead, 603.
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0: Are we ready to buggy cross and ready to head the signal?
1: All right, so all the way around, South Connection.
0: All right. 645 coming to you from the B Tower, A Tower.
1: Now that's going to be a problem. Come on, 645, got your line, T21
0: R9. 21 to R9, here we go.
2: MTO 542, do I have a copy? Yeah, I'm trying to get the head in. I'm not sure if I'm going to be able to reach you.

0: Yes, sir.
1: I'm trying to answer you on well, because you couldn't hear me.
0: Yeah, maybe it doesn't have a good repeater for 12. I'm just trying to get the car number, so that was between
1: 45 and 46.
0: 45 and 46 on the work order. I appreciate it, sir. Thank you.

0: I'll take one, sir, please, sir.
1: Go ahead, over.
0: Hey, that 238's got a tag on it, I guess, for class DQ. I can take that off, can
1: you? Yeah, I don't have anything on that.
0: Yeah, it had a tag on it that says PDQ.
1: Yeah.
0: Damn.
1: It just got done. It's not a Q back in, or again until 2027.

0: Sir, permission to head west out to 65, same way.
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0: I was trying to find your location there.
1: Okay, over.
0: All right, I'll be with you just momentarily. Over.

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0: 40.
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0: Total flat, knock them off.
1: All right.

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1: No, sir.
0: Change? Yeah, change. Enter in 5 9. 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
1: 5 and then 4 9s?
0: No, just 9s, all 9s. 5 of them.

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0: 645, and y'all get right, power across, or we're going to park it, just park it on AO10. I'll get you right. PKI Bobby Lee, south side, east end of AO10, wait on the crew, please, sir.
1: South side, AO10,

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0: Thank you. 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
0: All right, so that's a 5-14-8-0.
1: JDM 542-16. What y'all doing? 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
0: 2-3.

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1: Clear, 650 here, job briefing, that's right.
0: Y'all coming off the south side, over.
1: Alright.
0: That's your vehicle.
1: I got N650-16, armed duty at 1330, with Terry and Bland, bulletin number 00132, total 59 messages. Got two engines with this, lead engine 7287, 4900 gallons of fuel. We got 3396, 4600 gallons of fuel. Total car count 113, 46 loaded, 67 empty. PGCTO count today, we good, up and running. Tenage 8,513, length 6,666. We got 25 to set off in Valdosta and 27 for Thomasville, over.
0: 25 set off Valdosta, 27 Thomasville.
1: Correct.
0: What do you have in 592.0?
1: Correct, at 592.0.
0: Alright, so this 649, he's lying down south into DuPont on the main. I'll put you all on the hold there, get a pressure on that, so it's south into DuPont. On EC1 number 94343. That's 94343. Today's date 08/16/27. And AN 592.0. Got the M650-16, 260-7287, J Bland. Circle line 1A. Operate main to siding in the north direction. From SAS Ruskin main track to the switch north end DuPont siding track. And then circle line 11, taking the siding at the south end of DuPont. Y'all got permission on switch AN 619.2, over.
1: Got EC1 number 94343. Today's date 8/16/26, AN 592.0. M656-16, PSXT-7287, J Blaine on the copy. Circle line 1A, operate on main siding track north direction. The SAS is resting main track to the switch north end of DuPont siding track. Circle line 11. Take siding south end of DuPont, permission to handle switch at AN 619.2, over.
0: Sir, 94343, okay, ineffective at 1449 SRS, sir.
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2: 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Something like that? Alright, don't forget 20 mile an hour one train length.

CFX detector, milepost 591.5, no defects, repeat, no defects, detector out.

0: Class 5542, over. What happened? 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

0: Go ahead. Yeah, this time they actually... 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Alright, clear, release your three steps, punch them back. 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
1: Yeah, that's right.
0: I'll be right back with you.

0: Got 37 on the 840. So it did separate at the same spot, right?
1: This is 16 CSX 27287 to clear signal one way across. 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

0: 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They've got you lined all the way to the north connection. Talk to them at Newport Street, sir.
1: Lined all the way towards that north. 14th, there, and we're going to stay on Main 17, 17, 14th.

0: PTI to A Tower.
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0: You did say the crew from the service center to R3?
1: The hostlers. 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
0: Okay, thank you.
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1: Leading in CSXT 2004, got a slow approach lane on the track one, south out.
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0: Johns was it again? Which car had the open knuckle on it?
1: M585 Fork CD, Proof Job, Brunswick Junction, South End.
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3: 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Detector out.
4: On the 514 off. 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Is that there where you coupled up out there, or right there behind that 3033 old?
5: I think that's like 50-30. 50-30.

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1: SX detector, milepost 591.5, not working. Detector out.
0: Alright, 542 is pulling here. They should be cleared in probably 15, 20 minutes or so. Do you think y'all be able to get on down to Rice Junction even with going through a restricted speed that's probably, looks like 2-something miles long, 2.5 miles long? Restricted speed here. Thomas, let me know your milepost whenever you're ready for it. Alright, it's just a line 11. EC1 number 94439. It's 94439. Today's date 8/16/26. 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M60616. 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Circle line 11. 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
2: 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I'm at line 11, other instructions, information. 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
2: 1533 CMC.
0: That's right. If you could, y'all look on the number one track when y'all go by down to the 590.3. Make sure nothing looks irregular down to the 590.3 on the number one. I got you lined up on the number two.
2: All right.
0: Thank you.

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Yes, sir. 5 feet down.

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0: Point Brown. 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
1: All right, Grandpa. Still, position line back as well. 10-16, 52-13.

0: 585, right, Charlie, sir.
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0: All right, we're coming up to the west end of Road 5.
1: You'll just hold clear in 5. We've got to finish up in 7 and get you out.
0: All right.
2: So who just in? Sumo.
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1: Gary, you parking that 542 again.
0: Hey, Tom, PTI.
2: PTI.
0: 441, that service center needs to ride to the power and look yours.
2: Okay, I'm headed that way.
0: Yes, ma'am. Four more, let's see.
3: 74, 72.
0: Three. More two. It's 232. Half of it, 6232. 30, 20, 10, 5, and you good.
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0: We go Medicine 240, over.
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0: Clark Fayette, this is 514, over.
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0: Yeah, you can meet Chuck right here in just a minute.
1: You need me to be?
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1: Okay, go ahead. I'm trying to get the dispatcher, see if they can give me a light.
0: Okay, I'll holler back at you in just a minute.
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0: 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Both these trains, DP or what?
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1: All right, go ahead with the breach.
0: All right, it's Scott Gilson, listen up through there, 1300. I got a bulletin, 00083, 68 messages. Got lead engine, CSXT 6232, 4100 gallons of fuel. I got a CSXT 238. I got a 3123, a 104, and a 3033, and a BP 4571, all good on fuel. We got 66 loads, 122 amp disc with 12,600 tons, 11,600 feet. PTC and TO good, we got sufficient power.
1: What y'all got to do now?
0: We just waiting on mechanical. On the light, and then we shooting off of
1: them. Y'all able to do that without a signal? Because 26 is coming up on Astoria right now.
0: That's right. He at the bottom. He going to the bottom.
1: Where are you leaving out of the freight lead?
0: That's right, freight lead.
1: All right, I'll get y'all stacked to leave behind 26. Thank you.
0: All right, stacked behind 26. Here we go.

0: Sorry, Fader to 514, over.
1: 514, over.
0: Yes, sir.
1: You got three-step on the CSXD 5232.

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1: Still think no defect, James.

0: Come in, 514.
1: All right, 514, open.
0: Yeah, I thought that was you sticking out past 10 there. They got another cut shoved in behind you. I'm going to have to get you to go ahead and pull it on up if y'all cross them when you get a chance.
1: All right, I'm out here toward the signal now, so I'm going to have to wait till the 26 get by me.
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0: 602,
1: got
0: 126
1: coming by.
0: All right, about 45 minutes to work, so we got his live next call, bro.
1: That's right.

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1: Yes, sir.
0: All right, again.
2: Very important.

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1: Clear, dropping the 3 there, charging them up. I'll roll over and talk to that car.
2: 440.

0: The service center order. Sir, good afternoon. Got two units coming to the west end. First one over to D-Rail will be that 3206.
1: Go ahead.
2: Hey, Jones, you got an EC1 for us, but need to get a little closer to the line. Got a lot of static in your radio.
1: No more EC1. I don't have nothing for you. I'll keep on coming.
2: 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Thank you, sir.
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0: visibility into your door.
1: M441-16, ready to go over a briefing. Over.
0: All right, I'm ready for a brief when you are. Over.
1: All right, we're ready. Ed and Phil and King on duty at 1600, bulletin 00406. Got two engines on the head, a 299 and a 524. 70 loads, 36 empties, 10,616 on the tons, 6120 on the footage. Everything's up and working, no restrictions. Got 2,100 gallons apiece on these two motors, though.
0: 2,100? I mean, goodness gracious. I'll let Baldwin know. You got to get a button pushed and brake test done also?
1: Yeah, we're swinging out now, Chris. We're going to the top of the emergency crossing. We hit the button on it.
0: 26 is at South Way Cross, so as soon as he gets by, you'll get a light to come on out.
1: I appreciate it. Yeah, that main line is power, so that's all that's on there. Over.
0: Yeah, you know, I bellyache about the fuel, but really it's about that oil and water and sand, you know?
1: Yeah, that's right.
0: Because, you know, I'm not saying we don't run out of fuel, but we do run out of water and sand and oil a lot.
1: That's right. And air conditioning on occasion.
0: Absolutely. And, you know, one of the good benefits of running it through the service center is that toilet doesn't get right, Bar.
1: That's exactly right.
0: All right. That'll be signal indication. He should be knocking down South Y in about a minute and a half.
1: We appreciate you.
0: All right, thank you. Be good, champ.
2: Getting a crew up for now.
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1: Go ahead.

Clear right here. Damn, I hold 116 and then 31, track 1, 1 to 1. Yesterday. Alright, let's go, y'all. Holding up the railroad.

0: dispatcher answering B79615. I'm ready for the brief when you are, over.
1: B79615, got a bullet number 00445, got a total of 69 messages, crew on duty, 1615, got ST Heard, RH Secure. Today we all head in power, we lead in the CSXC 3110 with 3,700 gallons of fuel. Second out, CSXC 3391, got 3,500 gallons. Total of 101 on the cars, two lows, 99 empties, 4484 on the ton, 6156 on the limb. PCTO up and running, adequate power, tunnels over straight, cattle laser, ready to blast off north of Cano.
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0: Fire Inspector to 441. Over. Yeah, can you stop in about two more cars?
1: Yes, sir. I'll ease them down.
2: I need you to clear my J3 switch before you stop. They're 441. Copy that, 441.
1: That's right. Come outside of yours. Copy that car, Inspector.
0: Yes, sir.
1: I didn't hit the counter at the J3 switch, so better let me know when I clear it.
2: I will. I'm going to have a good eye on it.
0: Car Inspector to 514, over.
2: 514, over.
0: Yes, sir. You might as well pull that thing on down to the emergency crossing. I'll stop you down here.

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0: good, 441.
1: 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Thank you. 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
0: Okay, I'll try to get to you.

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1: Yes, sir. Got it dialed in. Arm pass showing 86 up here, 86.
0: That's back. Send them when you're ready.
1: All right, send them to you.

0: Kiki out of A Tower.
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1: That's correct.
0: All right, thank you.

0: 41, your brakes are leaked. That's a good class 3 at 1646. I'm in the clear.
1: All right. Class 3 at 1646. You in the clear there. All right. Appreciate the help.
0: Sir, thank you. Yeah.

0: Had a couple extra cars. I pulled them up, and they both empties. One of them's got a waybill with it, ammonium nitrate. It's an empty car, but I got the information on it and got her 168 updated, all that good stuff over.
1: Holy smokes, these Easter eggs are coming even before you even get out of the yard, over.
0: That's right.
1: All right, well, I got a signal right now from where you're standing all the way to 4 acres, so I've already got a call figure for you, so let's roll.
0: I hear you, man. You done your job. Now just let Baldwin do theirs.
1: Oh, you got Billy down there, so hopefully he'll do it.
0: All right, we appreciate it.
1: That'd be good. Jay out.

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1: Need them to be a minute.
0: All right.

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0: 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Thank you, James. Dispatch, stop.
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0: 349, 15 on pitch 439. Hey, Pro, trust it. Main to one. Stop out.
1: Yeah. Yeah.
2: Go pick up 143 outbound from the service center on camera swap outwood, 606.
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2: That's right.
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3: 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You want me to take them all?

0: 5 4 8 3 6 1 track 1 6 6 6 2 2 northbound.
1: Engineer on B-796,
0: PB-796 15 3110, post medium, Hoodale Street, number 2 main, northbound.

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0: All right, go ahead.
1: All right, EC1 number 94140. Trinity, MC 4915, engine set at T6439, plug K, West Lee, Smart Throat, and all tracks, switch north end, DuPont, switch south end, DuPont, OC.
0: 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Is that correct, though?
1: Right on.
0: All right, engineer, you agree with that release as well?
2: That's correct, though.
0: All right, I understand. Both crew members agree. 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
1: 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I got EC1 number 94528, train ID MC4915 engine. 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South end, DuPont, SAA, Weston.
0: Circuit 94528, we got MC4915, C6054-39, AK Wesley, release your authority on all tracks. From the switch, south end, DuPont main track to SAS, Ruskin main track. Is that correct, though?
1: Right over.
0: All right, Mr. Murray, you agree with that final release as well?
2: That's correct, Murray agrees.
0: All right, our stable crew members agree. We can release 94528 at 1721 SRS, sir.
1: 1721 SRS, over, thank you.
0: Sir, y'all good night.
2: You see, sir, thank you.
0: Sir, good job.
3: Ariel, I'm fine. Number one track, 589.1. Noah Bound, line of train. Former train in emergency, out.

0: That y'all care?
1: Yeah.
0: Have y'all see if y'all can, we in emergency right here on day three. Y'all see if y'all hear anything blowing? Y'all go by?
1: Yeah, we'll listen out.
0: I'm gonna be on the home channel.

0: PTI to A Tower.
1: A Tower.
0: The crew I'm supposed to be picking up at the service center and taking the cars, well, where are they?
1: I canceled that move. I told you we canceled that move over. That's right.
2: I moved, Bill. I'm going to pick up 795. He's going to let 795 do what he wants to do, Bill.

0: Yeah, Bob Lee calling 795 Brunel.
1: Go ahead, everybody.
0: Where you at, old?
1: We pulling up Brunel behind this beat train. When they clear, we'll be on up there.
0: Okay, old.
2: Time for them.
1: Yeah, we're about 10 cars front.
0: You want me to come down there and get you, old?
1: No, we pulling on down. We got to clear that seat.

0: Right, which lineup's riding 12, Papa Short.
1: All right, Bobby, we're going to tie it down here, and I guess they stopped.
2: I'm going to back in this tree that way off, and I'll go this way out.

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Yeah, you knock it out when you're ready. 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
1: Hi, Justin Hogan 3, I got the reverse in the fine.
2: I got it, Cliff, you ain't gotta go.

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0: got 796-15, engine 3110, at Hermitsville, number one main, northbound. Put them off if you're on that Cardwell.
1: Actually, all these three ground points clear, you're away 75.

0: Alright, so I'll be free so I can hear out. 1928
1: Tower.
0: Tower. We're in between from the C-10, I guess it's over there.
1: Alright, C-10, swing down C-10. Try to shove back through there and go to C-12 if you can, because I'm going to need to run down C-10 with a pump engine.
0: I'll try to go C-12.
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0: And we got 5 coming west, are we clear?
1: Gonna make that turn, over.
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1: Great time of day.
0: I'm telling.
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0: I'm trying to help you out, best can.
1: God, they must know I'm struggling over here. Let me see if I can find your bulletin. You got the 99802?
0: That's correct. 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
1: 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Thank you.

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2: 1-0.
1: Okay.
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1: And I 143 16 up and clear. 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

0: 143-16,
1: Tower.
0: Yeah, we're coming by Herbert Field, need a crew, and they need to bring them back of ice, old.
1: Why, they headed that way?
0: All right, we'll be waiting on them, thank you.
2: Yeah, 424.

0: J dispatch Jacksonville, answering over.
1: I'm 492-16, ready to job brief.
0: I'm ready for a job brief when you are over.
1: Got Hines and Lloyd on duty at 1630, dispatch bulletin number 00458. 83 loads, 75 inches, 13,575 tons, 9,467 feet, not a key train. A working route, PC and football officers ready to head north of Savannah, we can take.
0: You got to get a button push, brake test, bingo, uno, what are you going to do?
1: Got to get a button push.
0: That being said, signal indication, and, okay, depart for where you stand once you get the button pushed, over.
1: All right, signal indication, let's go.
0: All right, thank you, J Dispatch Jackson.
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0: 492 to Rice Yardage South.
1: Copy that. That derailer be down for you. Verify. 74 tied down. Drop DP if you got it.
2: Oh, you ain't got it.
3: GTI.
4: 143 is at the service center waiting on a ride because the car is running up.
3: Copy. I'll be there shortly.
0: And 492 to Rush Out Hotel. Approaching the east end.
4: T12 to the line. Y'all have a safe trip, sir.
0: T12 to the line. We'll go.

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0: 692 Carson Radio. I didn't hear you say that one.
1: Copy that, 492.
0: I already talking that time for you. Break set, not.
1: That's right.

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1: That class three in the roll bow, time was 18:28.
0: 18:28, I got you that time. Thank you, Carson.
1: Yes, sir, y'all have a safe trip.

0: 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Is the North 40 yard crossing open?
1: Yes.
0: Thank you.

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1: 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Read them out.
2: Stop it.

TSX M492, 16, lead into TSX 87269, clear signal, both ends, Homestead, northbound out.

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Thank you, bro.

0: JD.
1: JD, I-143-16, over.
0: Talk to me.
1: All right, we got I-143-16 on duty, 1615. Guy bulletin number is 00444, lot, power, 36 lows, no engine. 4,392 tons, 5,313 foot, 220 on the action, no restrictions, not a key change, fuel, CO, PTC, ready to blast off and head towards Jacksonville. Over.
0: They don't need to check the train out today.
1: Well, good gracious in heaven, I hope not, because I ain't been told about it.
0: Okay. Me neither. Well, let's go signal location. I'll let my dad know y'all are ready.
1: All right, signal indication. Appreciate it, JD.
0: Yep, JD out.

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0: Hey, there's a wind warning for winds up to 60 mph, from my post ANA 595 to my post ANA 614. Let me know if you take any exception out there, if there are any trees or anything down, over.
2: Alright, you said the 595, the ANA 595, and what was that second mile post there, Jay?
0: ANA 614-614, over.
2: Alright, I got it down to 595 to 614 on the ANA side. We'll let you know if we see anything there. Over.
0: Alright, thank you. Here we go. And that's winds up 260. Appreciate it. Here we go. J dispatcher, J sound.

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1: 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We'll drop them on the west end.
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1: So now no defects. All the time at number one track stop.

dispatch room 492-16, over. Hey, I got a conscious discrepancy a while back saying you had one extra car in your train. 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
1: that number 8, 87.
2: Come on, that 8, I'll run about down T10.
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0: 10 when it will, sir.
1: 5, 9, 1.5. 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
0: 209, no defects. 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
2: M209,
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0: Please hit that.
1: 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So 5, 5, 7, 7, 8, 9, 6, 8, 9.

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2: service center,
0: over. Well, service center. We're standing with two of them, facing east, both of them, head in, over.
2: Copy that. Let's be right down, please verify 73 tied down.
0: 73 tied down, east motion station.
2: That's right.

0: Full throttle now when you're ready there, Pete, 439.
1: All right,
0: I'm 20.